0: Thank you so much.
1: Thank you.
0: One more time, give it up for Chennai, please.
1: I love you guys.

I've been to see them all around the world, but nothing has compared to what I've seen tonight. But I know that they're such great individual artists that they'll be fine on their own. God bless them.

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This is Ozzy. I just finished my new track, Go Gal. I want you girls to come up with a sick dance for it and send it to me. Have fun with it, and I'll speak to you soon. 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

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Will you partake of that last offered cup or disappear into the potter's garden?

0: 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Bang. Bang, bitch. Yeah. Bang, bitch. Bang.
1: Bang.
0: Bang.
1: Bang.
0: Bang, bang, bang.
1: Bang.
0: Bang, bitch. Bang, bitch.

Now, but no, go hard, but no, let's pop, but no, what am I doing wrong? Now, but no, go hard, but no, let's pop, but no.

0: just a
1: repeat
0: of what I had before. He's just a
1: repeat.
0: It's a simple fact.
1: Repeat
0: of what I had before. He's just a
1: repeat.

0: comes in like a lunatic. It was the freshest move I've ever seen. Like he was floating on air.
1: I don't know what came over us, but we just go up and dance with him.
0: I've never seen anything like it in my life.

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1: Kind and Latina.
2: A esta hora te presentamos un nuevo hit.

0: That definitely is food for the ears. Hungry eyes. This is Kid Leo, and I want to thank my special guest, Eric Carmen, for stopping by.
1: Thank you, Leo. Always a pleasure.
0: And here it is, Make Me Lose Control.
1: Oh, see you soon.
2: I'm serious about that number one.

That's hot off the presses and ready to pull phones. Eric Carmen and Make Me Lose Control. And it's time for Kid Leo to say goodnight. Punch out, wash up, wrap it up. I'll see you later, people.

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Great bunch of guys. 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

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If this cat man can do it, so can you.

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I'm the Scatman. 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To say that condition insults my intuition and it only makes me crazy with a heart like wood. Everybody stutters one way or the other, so check out the message to you. As a matter of fact, don't let nothing hold you back. If the Scatman can do it, so can you.

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If a scat man can do it, so can you. I hear you all ask about the meaning of scat. Well, I'm the professor, all I can tell you. Why you still sleeping the same, you still weeping? Because things are all dead. If I get a chance to be born,